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10: Rumors spreading round. Tonight takes its time. About to check outside the games. And you know what I'm talking about. 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
2: 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In 1965, at a concert at Carnegie Hall, Bob Dylan introduces his new band, formerly Ronnie Hawkins' backup band. They were known as the Hawks, but soon became the band.
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2: And in 1988, Bon Jovi scored their first UK number one album with New Jersey. Bad Medicine and I'll Be There For You both hit number one on the Billboard Hot 100. 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

Our staff were up late last night. You don't want to know why. And needed a day off, so we're just going to play the tunes today. 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

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Now you don't

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1: A Blackburn Media Station. And the home of Jay and Rubino in the morning.
2: All right, well, we got some showers out there to start. Generally miserable, considering it's not near as warm as yesterday. It's fine if you get the fall showers and it's mild out. But when it gets cold and damp, that's not very desirable for neither human nor pets.
3: Nope. Newman the dog is none too happy this morning. And neither am I, because he's probably completely covering my bed in wet paw dirt right now.
2: Well, if I can offer you some early solace when you get home from work, it should be a bit of a different story. Those showers should clear up around 9, and then a high of 18, mostly sunny at 18 tomorrow for the weekend, then sunshine on Sunday with a high of 19 to wrap it up right now, sitting around 11 degrees. All right, Rubino, we're a few days into the NHL season, and it's finally dawning on people, even though we've talked about it a lot over the last couple of months, that if they want to watch the Stanley Cup final with all the new broadcasting deals in place, people are saying, wait a second, we're going to have to pay to watch it.
3: Yeah.
2: There's one advocacy group, though, that is going to bat for those fans.
3: Well, thank goodness.
2: Upset because it's going to cost them extra to watch. Well, let's face it, you're a Leaf fan, I'm a Wings fan. Probably not our favorite teams.
3: No.
2: In the finals. We're going to talk about that a little bit later on. Plus, we had a near $1,000 winner yesterday on The Minute. We're going to see how Jeff did it.

0: Classic Rock 98.1. Jay and Rubino's $1,000 Minute back for one last play this week, just after 8. 10 questions in 60 seconds, all that stands between you and $1,000 cash. We nearly had our second winner of the week yesterday when Jeff came close. He scored an 8 out of 10. Here's how he did it. Let's see how you would have done.
1: Jay and Rubino's $1,000 Minute Replay.
0: Here we go. Question number one. Let's get off to a good start. What element is essential for healthy bones and teeth and is found in milk?
2: Calcium.
0: How many days are in October?
2: 31.
0: On which continent is the Sahara Desert?
2: Africa.
0: What does Ontario's minimum wage move up to today?
2: Pass.
0: In the NFL, where do the Steelers call home?
2: Pittsburgh.
0: Which superhero is known as the Caped Crusader?
2: Batman.
0: She's the front woman for Blondie.
2: Deborah Harry.
0: How many musicians are in a quartet?
2: 4.
0: Which sport uses terms like scrum and try?
2: Rugby.
0: In internet terms, what does URL stand for?
2: A pass.
0: Ontario's minimum wage moves up to this today.
2: 1850.
0: In internet terms, what does URL stand for?
2: I have no idea. I'm stumped on that one.
3: That's not true. That's only one of two that you missed this morning. That was a solid effort this morning, Jeff. Today, Ontario's minimum wage, it moves up to $17.95. People probably prefer it's $18.50 like you thought. And yep. A URL is Uniform Resource Locator. There you go.
2: I learned something.
3: There you go. But that's Jeff, better than last time.
2: Yes.
0: It's an improvement. And as Rubino said, you only missed a couple this morning. An 8 out of 10 for you.
2: Cool.
0: So you're getting better.
2: I'm getting smarter.
3: You're getting better.
0: Come on back, I guess, in 2027 or 2028. And maybe you'll be up to 10 by then and walk away with $1,000.
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Classic Rock 98.1 with Jay and Rubino in the morning. We're a few days into the new NHL season, and if you don't have, say, Amazon Prime TV, well, you probably realize pretty quick on Wednesday night that you can watch the Leafs Islanders game. Been a lot of talk over the past few months about all the subscriptions that you need to watch hockey, and one advocacy group has now said, you know what, we've had enough. We're going to talk about that coming up in 4 minutes.

0: Classic Rock 98.1 with Jay and Rubino in the morning. London Knights, Rubino, home for a couple of games this weekend. North Bay in town tonight. You're actually going to be on the mic for that one.
1: I will be there yelling at everyone.
0: Rubino, your in-game host this evening. And then, of course, on Sunday, it's Flint in town for a matinee. Some good seats still available for that one, by the way. You can go to londonknights.com, get yours, treat the family to a game. And then, of course, Mike Stubbs, voice of the Knights right here on Classic Rock 98.1. Going to join us around 7:40 for night moves to set up both those matches. Now, shifting gears to the NHL for a minute. There was a lot of talk in the offseason about all of the new broadcast changes coming into effect. But it really wasn't until the season itself started this week that it dawned on people, oh, wait, if I want to watch the Stanley Cup Finals, I'm going to have to pay for it?
1: Yeah, because for decades, you could just watch it for free on CBC, or at least with your cable subscription that cost half as much as it does now.
0: Well, an advocacy group is pushing the federal government to enforce legislation that would get us back to that.
1: I wish them well.
0: Basically, the idea is if something is considered important enough to be a major Canadian event, you shouldn't be able to put it entirely behind a paywall.
1: I mean, I get the sentiment here, but given how much Rogers is paying for all the rights, the deal just closed with MLSE. Good luck to them.
0: It is a bit of a pipe dream. You're not wrong about that. But it's also not totally unimaginable. They already do this in the UK, and Australia, I know, has their own version of this rule. Right now, the focus is on, and hear me out here, the Stanley Cup Final.
1: Okay.
0: But here's the bigger question. Because how long before other groups gripe about things that they think they should get access to without a paywall, how long before those people start piping up if something like this gets passed?
1: Right. I wouldn't worry about it because there's no way that this happens. So
0: probably not.
1: Yeah.
0: But I'm just saying, once the precedent is there,
1: what
0: would then stop an NFL from making Super Bowl stream only? Clearly, they make a ton of traditional ad revenue from the networks.
1: Exactly.
0: But, or the World Series, the Olympics. I don't know if it ever comes to this. I really hope it never does. But even news coverage during an emergency? Could you imagine if you had to pay to access
1: that? That'd be real messed up. I don't see that happening. I feel like this group that's trying to get this done may have too much time on their hands.
0: And you're not wrong. They probably do because they can't afford the subscription to watch the NHL.
1: Yeah, that's true. They have a lot of time on their hands because they don't have cable.
0: Yeah, exactly. That time that would have otherwise been preoccupied has now been freed up. That's the only thing free that they got in their lives.

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1: You got a weird one this morning, and you're going to need to follow the bouncing ball here.
0: Okay.
1: Headlines, Ken Urker was just found dead at a home in Louisiana on his birthday at just 34 years old.
0: Now, you're saying that name like I should know who that is.
1: He is the boyfriend of Gypsy Rose Blanchard and father of their almost two-year-old daughter.
0: Again, assuming that I know who you're talking about here.
1: If the name Gypsy Rose is familiar, it's because she went to jail for 8 years for second-degree murder of her own mother.
0: Okay.
1: So, now, she's already put out a statement saying she believes Ken died of an overdose, although she doesn't know whether it was intentional or accidental. But she also stressed that Ken did not have a known drug problem, and she'd actually never seen him use drugs. So now the entire internet is pretty much thinking the same thing here.
0: Did she kill him too?
1: I mean, not a stretch, all things considered here, right?
0: Now, I'm sorry. You said follow the bouncing ball. I'm a little slow on the uptake.
1: Yeah.
0: I want to rewind for a second. She killed her own mother?
1: Okay, so technically, no. She arranged for her boyfriend at the time to kill her. And I'm not trying to defend her, but she did plan her mother's murder after years of abuse.
0: Okay, so this is the guy who killed her mother.
1: Again, no. No. That was her ex, Nicholas, her online boyfriend, who was convicted of first-degree murder and sentenced to life in prison without parole.
0: Wow.
1: Yeah, so then Gypsy Rose also did her time in prison. An HBO documentary came out about all this called Mommy Dead and Dearest.
0: There's a documentary?
1: Mommy Dead and Dearest.
0: Oh my gosh.
1: I'm serious. So this Ken guy was enthralled. He started writing her letters in prison. They got engaged. Then they split up. She married another guy, Ryan, when she was in prison. She dumped him as soon as she got out of jail, got back together with Ken. They had a baby together, and now Ken is dead. So, I don't want to point fingers here, but...
0: Did anybody else's eyes go cross trying to dot that together?
1: Yeah.
0: I feel like I need the law and order, the wall with the threads connecting everything together. Wow.
1: There's a rabbit hole for y'all to dig. Just go down today if you're interested.
0: Thank God you gave that to us on a Friday, because we need the next 2 days to piece it all together. You got a point, though. I mean, if it walks like a duck and talks like a duck and already helped kill its mom, there's... I mean, I don't want to say it. Jeez. Next chance.

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2: All right, London Knights back at it with a couple of home games this weekend. 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
2: 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Make sure after hitting us up with that text, you stay by your phone. 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Bad Company is that Classic Rock 98.1.

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1: All right, we are catching up with Brendan, Texter 98 this hour, which means Brendan, you, my guy, are now going to join us on the 31st for the Oxford Dodge Fall Hall Grand Prize Reverse Draw, where if yours is the last out of the drum, you get a chance to pick from one of those incredible $10,000 prizes.
2: Do you have your eye on any particular prizes?
3: Well, as one of my buddies who qualified yesterday pointed out, it's safer to ask the boss at home what my prize will be.
2: So there you go.
3: Probably what I'll do.
2: Smart man.
1: Yeah. Truer words never spoken. Mm-hmm. Check in with the boss. And I think that was Rob that we were talking to yesterday, mm-hmm. Rubino, who said, before I commit to anything, let me just talk to my manager.
2: These people always reminding me I'm glad I don't have a manager.
1: Well, technically, Brendan and Rob are now in quote-unquote cahoots.
2: Mm-hmm.
1: So theoretically, they could actually get together and say, hey, if you win, why don't you get this? Because then I can come over to your place and use it.
2: Perfect.
1: Although I don't know that two husbands would supersede two wives.
2: Probably not.
1: No.
2: No.
1: No. Two wrongs definitely do not make a right in that scenario. Next opportunity to get qualified coming up at 9 o'clock. Listen for that keyword. All right. Now, Rubino, this is pretty cool on a few different levels. Number one, more jobs locally.
2: Mm-hmm.
1: We love that. Number two, it's a first of its kind. In Canada, it's going to be right here in London. And number three, outer space.
2: Yeah. Perfect.
1: Sorry. The 11-year-old in me is like, let's go to space. At a press conference yesterday out by the airport, the CEO of an aerospace company basically announced that they are coming to town to build rockets.
2: It sounds like pretty cool news for London all around.
1: They're building rockets in the Forest City. They're actually building a 12,000 square foot, $30 million rocket engine test facility that they figure is going to create about 40 jobs over the next year and a half.
2: Which is great.
1: And how cool is this? They're naming it the Jeremy Hansen Test Facility.
2: I do love that, obviously. Just back from the moon with the local ties.
1: Maybe the best part of this whole thing, though, the CEO of the company was on hand to make the announcement. He looks like a young Eddie Vedder.
2: Okay.
1: Spitting image. I need you to look up Hugh Colias. If you're driving right now, like, this guy's going to have like a 243% increase in Google searches. If you're driving right now, just remember that number because you pull it, or that name, because you pull it up. And like, he honestly looks like Eddie did around the time that they released the 10 album.
2: Interesting.
1: Which is also depressing because this guy's clearly much younger than me and also exponentially more successful.
2: Well, that's most, yes.
1: I will say it's a good thing he's handsome because he's not very creative.
2: What do you mean by that?
1: The company's name?
2: Hmm.
1: The Canada Rocket Company.
2: I mean, just tell him what it is. I get it. There it is.
1: Sounds like something you would have sent money to in the back of a magazine in 1987.
2: Sounds a little fake. Fake name. Maybe he's, hopefully he's actually investing in London.
1: Well, I mean, again, they haven't started getting shovels in the ground, but they're expecting to over the next little while. And like I said, you'll certainly know if they are because
2: East End life. Awesome.
1: Here. You know that they're testing engines.
2: Newman's going to love that.
1: All right, we've got Rubino. It's coming up for you in a few. We're going to catch up with Mike Stubbs, too, ahead of a couple of Knights home games at Canada Life Place. Knight Moves on tap, and your chance to score some tickets after Humble Pie.

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0: 98.1 with Jay and Rubino in the morning. 3.5 minutes out from Rubino's. What's making headlines?
1: We've got the divisional series starting in October. Baseball. We've got quite an interesting story about Mike McDonald, Kid Rock, with something nobody asked for, and a preview of a movie hitting theaters today.

October baseball continues, and last night the Braves beat the Phillies 6-2 to eliminate them and move on from the wild card round. The divisional series is going to be kicking off today with White Sox at Guardians at 1, Braves at Dodgers at 4, you got Yankees at Rays at 6:30, and Padres at Brewers at tonight at 8:30. Now, this one's quite a story. A man named Michael in St. Louis knew he was adopted, never knew the identities of his adopted parents. After almost 60 years, he finds out that his dad is none other than Michael McDonald. Yes, that Michael McDonald from the Doobie Brothers. How did he find him? His half-brother reached out to him after doing a 23andMe DNA test and finding their biological mother. Connected him with Michael McDonald. They got on the phone right away, eventually met in person. And the baby Michael was unnamed when he was adopted, so it's just pure coincidence that he shares the same name with his biological father. And as if that wasn't already wild enough, Michael McDonald put his son up for adoption when he was just 14 years old. Damn, Michael. Kid Rock has announced a new Christian music album titled Halfway to Jesus. I have to assume no one asked for this, but the 17-song album features Detroit-area artist Eminem, so now I'm intrigued. And he's already dropped the first single, James 1:17, Jesus is King.

0: Kid Rock said he grew up Catholic and always thought the music was boring, so he decided to write the songs to celebrate Jesus and his faith his way with rock and roll, country, and hip-hop. Halfway to Jesus, going to be out October 17th. And if you're looking to hit theaters this weekend, the new movie Rolling Loud, starring Owen Wilson and Matt Rife, out today. Basically, the premise is Owen Wilson's 13-year-old son wants to go to the Rolling Loud Music Festival. His wife says no. They lie to her, and they go anyways.
1: Where are we?
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7: It is Friday and it is raining, so there are no new traffic spots starting this morning. Just watch for those usual suspects. And if you do see anything going on out there, 519-679-3733.
8: Well, a little wet to start. However, the showers should begin clearing up around 9, and then things get progressively better throughout the course of the weekend from there. 18 the high today, mostly sunny at 18 tomorrow. Then Sunday, sunshine with the high of 19. Right now, 11 degrees on Richmond Row. And just a few minutes out from Night Moves with Mike Stubbs, voice of the London Knights right here for Sifton Properties London Knights Hockey on Classic Rock 98.1. A couple of home games for the Knights this weekend. North Bay tonight, Flint in a matinee on Sunday. We're going to set the tone for both of them. After Aerosmith, it's Classic Rock 98.1. Good morning.

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1: All right, a couple of home games for the London Knights this weekend, and it all starts tonight against North Bay, who have become a bit of a familiar trading partner in the offseason with the Knights, Mike.
2: Jay, they absolutely have. There were three separate trades between these two teams. And sure, it happens every once in a while. There is a connection. Adam Dennis is the general manager of the North Bay Battalion. He used to play for the Knights, helped them to win a Memorial Cup in 2005. So there's a connection there. But it's rare that two teams will trade three different players in three different deals, isn't it?
1: And it's interesting, too, because what is there, like 500 kilometers that separates London and North Bay?
2: Yeah, about that, about a five-hour drive. And yet, there are so many connections in this game tonight. So you mentioned the trades, Jay, and that really brings in three guys who will be playing against their former team tonight. So for the London Knights, it's Jonathan Kapagiridis. He goes up against his former team, but there's two former Knights, Max Crete and Rene Van Bommel, who's from Strathroy, will be playing against the London Knights for the first time. Rene Van Bommel was part of the Memorial Cup Championship team with the London Knights. So he's coming back to an interesting situation, remembering back to a lot of things that went very, very well in his life as he steps on the ice at Canada Life Place.
3: Interesting. So we've got that connection, and we've also got two brothers going head-to-head tonight as well.
2: We do. We have Kane Bartsch on the Knights, and we have Hayden Bartsch on the North Bay Battalion, and these two are, they're competitive guys. They're the sons of Chris Bartsch, who used to play for the London Knights. Boy, these connections are piling up. And they will go head-to-head, and I asked Kane what it's going to be like. Do you guys talk about this game? And he says, oh yeah, we've been talking about this game. I said, okay, how competitive are you? Like, if we gave you a driveway and a ball and a couple of sticks, he says, we're competing every day. They're playing video games online, even though they are 500 kilometers apart. So they cannot wait, and a lot of friends and family coming in for that.
3: Very nice. And as we keep the connections rolling, one of them brings us back to a mustard packet.
2: I have promised a mustard packet story, and that mustard packet was joined by a lot of other mustard packets. And this is going to be a lesson for all of us in life. So follow me on this connection. You've got Chris Mattin, equipment manager of the London Knights. He was the equipment manager of the Western Mustangs when they won the University National Championship in 2002. They won it in Kitchener. And they beat UQTR, and on that team was a guy named Corey Brekelmans. We're all going to feel a little older now if we can remember that win by the Mustangs, or just the year 2002, because Corey Brekelmans' son, Austin, now plays for the North Bay Battalion. But there's a story to that overtime win. It went to triple overtime, and after, well, one overtime, two overtimes, guys can start cramping up. So Chris Mattin saw this happening, and he remembered, you know what? You know what helps? Mustard. Mustard will help with cramping. So he sent someone to the canteen, and they grabbed as much mustard as they could, all coming in little tiny packets, and they brought it back to the dressing room. And one by one, the players, they hauled back that mustard, and they went out in triple overtime, and Stacey Brittstone scored the goal to win the game. Mustard was instrumental in helping the Mustangs capture a national championship. So here's the thing. If you happen to be working overtime, you better have some mustard handy, and maybe just even in a little mustard packet in your pocket.
3: There you go. So now mustard packets going to be in the gym bag of every athlete in London. I love to hear that. Hopefully no cramping tonight at Canada Life Place. We want to send a Classic Rock Empire member to a couple of the games we got this weekend. Going to send them there with some downtown dollars. What do you want to ask him today, Mike?
2: Rubino, let's look at some of the players playing against their former teams. Mm-hmm. Let's try and make it easy. What is the name of one? You only have to pick one. One of the former Knights going up against their former team tonight. So one of the players playing for North Bay who will play against their former team, the London Knights, tonight. And then don't forget on Sunday, I did just check this morning. There aren't many tickets left, but there are a couple left. So if you're looking for something to do on Sunday, Knights and Flint. Flint is bringing in a pretty good team. The Knights have been a very good team so far. This should be an outstanding game.
3: All right, perfect. All right, if you know the answer to Mike's question, text it right now to 519-679-3733.
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8: There are no new construction spots being reported for this morning, so just watch out for those usual spots that get slow around this hour. Highbury Ave South and Wilton Grove Road and Commissioners and Wellington, both slow going according to Waze. If you do see anything else going on out there, 519-679-3733.
9: Showers out there to start should end around 9, and then things will begin to clear up and continue to clear up for the weekend. High 18 today, mostly sunny tomorrow, and 18 once again the high. Then Sunday, sunshine with the high of 19. Right now, 11 degrees on Richmond Row. Congratulations to our winners who walk away with some London Knights tickets and some downtown London dollars as well. So, the cool thing about the downtown London dollars, it should be noted as well, you can use those at Canada Life Place. So, technically, we just gave somebody tickets and bought their first beer. Not to say that
8: you're quite welcome.
9: Need to pay it back to us, but if they see you out there tonight, because, of course, you're going to be doing the in-game host for the North Bay game, maybe pay it forward to Rubino, and I'll just accept an IOU. Or maybe you can win the $1,000 minute as well and just give us half, because we're going to give you a chance to go 10 for 10 at some random trivia in just a few minutes' time. It's already happened once this week, and we got real close yesterday with Jeff, who posted an 8 out of 10. It's Bowie first.

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2: All right, if you want to play Jay and Rubino's $1,000 Minute, one final chance this week to become a thousandaire, if that's a thing. I mean, ask Steve. He went 10 for 10 to start the week. We'd love to see you go 10 for 10 to wrap up the week. All you have to do, just roll out 10 correct answers in 60 seconds for the random trivia that we throw your way. And it's as simple as that. Plus, we'll also throw in, just for playing, that $100 OLG voucher. 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And we could be tossing you in the hot seat in just over 9 minutes.

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1: All right, we've got Amanda in the hot seat this morning. Hello, Amanda.
2: Good morning.
1: It is a very happy Friday because you're getting set to start holidays.
2: I am. I'm so excited.
1: What are you doing on your holidays?
2: I'm tidying up the house.
3: That's fair.
2: You have to get the garden in shape and, you know, move everything around and get everything going.
1: Amanda, you must be a lot of fun at parties.
2: No, I'm not.
3: Straight up, no.
1: At least you know your limitations. Well, maybe we can give you $1,000 so you can go out and buy some Windex and some Mr. Clean so you can have a big cleaning party on your holidays. Rubino, explain how this game is played.
3: All right, Amanda, we're going to ask you 10 questions in 60 seconds. You get them all right, you're going to win that $1,000 cash. But once you answer, it is locked in. So if you don't know something, just say pass. We'll try to come back to it if we have enough time. And just by getting through today, we're still going to hook you up with that $100 OLG voucher.
2: Okay, thanks for the pressure.
1: All right, Amanda, you ready to play Jay and Rubino's $1,000 Minute?
2: Ready to go.
1: Here we go. Question number one. Amanda, what glasses have two different lens prescriptions so you can see near and far?
2: I know this. Pass.
1: Who did the London Knights play tonight?
2: Oh, Sarnia?
1: What color is Cookie Monster?
2: Blue.
1: This singer, whose real name is Gordon Sumner, turned 75 today.
2: Oh, pass.
1: 45 years ago today, this band released their fourth album, Ghost in the Machine.
2: Oh my gosh, pass.
1: Who won in the MLB yesterday, Phillies or Braves?
2: Braves.
1: What shoe brand is famous for its Chuck Taylor All-Stars?
2: Oh, pass.
1: This movie starring Owen Wilson and Matt Rife opens today.
2: Oh my gosh, oh, I know it. Pass.
1: How many minutes are in one full day?
2: Oh my god, pass.
1: What is the largest mammal in the world?
2: Blue whale.
1: What glasses have two different lens prescriptions so you can see near and far?
2: Progressive.
1: This singer's real name, Gordon Sumner.
2: Yeah.
3: Yeah. We missed a couple this morning. Bifocals. You can see near and far.
2: Oh.
3: The Knights play the North Bay Battalion tonight. It is Sting, whose real name is Gordon Sumner, and he is turning 75 years old today. And
2: I knew that, but I didn't. Sorry.
3: You were right there. And 45 years ago today, Ghost in the Machine released by The Police. Converse, known for their Chuck Taylors. The Owen Wilson, Matt Rife movie is Rolling Loud. And there is 1,440 minutes in one full day. If you listen to the Hanson song, A Minute Without You, they actually break that down. That's how I know. So there's a fun fact.
2: I only
3: fact.
2: Know Oombop.
3: Wow, that's you and a lot of others. That's fair. That is fair,
1: Amanda. And Rubino, both very popular at parties, evidently. Amanda.
2: And I also have a pair of Converse. Why didn't I know that?
3: It's a lot of people, minds just blank a little when they hear that. Countdown, that ticker in their ear.
2: I should have had my boyfriend like right beside me, and he would have had all the answers.
1: Yeah, but then he would have kept $1,000.
2: Yeah, he would have, but he would have taken me for dinner.
1: Well, at least you would have got that. Hey, you know what? $70 million. That's how much tonight's Lotto Max jackpot is worth. Plus, there's 70 of those $100,000 prizes. You've got $100 in Lotto Max tickets, so maybe you'd be able to take him for dinner.
2: I'm putting my ticket under my pillow.
3: There you go.
1: All right, Amanda. Mm-hmm. Well, come on back and play with us anytime. Unfortunately, we can't give you $1,000. A 3-for-10 score. We're back with it on Monday just after 8 o'clock. Dropped October 2nd, 1981. The album turns 45 years old today. You'll find this song on it. Every Little Thing She Does is Magic.

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15: It is Friday and it is raining, so there are no new construction spots reported starting today, but watch out for those usual suspects around this time. Highbury South at Wilton Grove has been slow going, and Commissioners and Wellington and everything around it, like usual. If you do see anything going on out there, though, 519-679-3733.
16: Those earlier showers have tapered off, and things should progressively clear up as the day wears on and as the weekend wears on. 18 the high today, mostly sunny and 18 tomorrow, then Sunday sunny with a high of 19. Right now, still sitting at about 11 downtown London.
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0: Classic Rock 98.1 with Jay and Rubino in the morning. Thanks for being here with us. Now, as we get closer, Rubino, to Thanksgiving, we've been getting a progressively larger number of texts each day asking if the turkey walk is making a comeback.
1: Mm-hmm.
0: Now, it was technically called Jay and Rubino's Thanksgiving Back, but somehow became, let's see how stupid we can make Jay look as he walks 37 kilometers from St. Thomas to London.
1: Yeah, well, that's what I was calling it, if nobody else wasn't.
0: It was an incredible day. We supported both the London and the St. Thomas Elgin Food Banks. The goal was to, if you recall, raise a ton of food and help both locations keep their shelves stocked before and especially after the Thanksgiving weekend. Since food bank use across the country, especially here in southwestern Ontario, has increased so much the past few years, we just wanted to ensure that people were able to have friends and family around their tables and also have food on it.
1: Yeah, and when we say a ton of food, we meant quite literally a ton. So we managed to smash that between food and cash donations, raise over 2 tons of cash and food, which was great. Plus, you look like an idiot. So it was win-win all around.
0: Well, I have some bad news.
1: If it's that you got rid of the turkey costume, I can go directly to McCullough's and get you something else to wear.
0: I actually still have the turkey costume.
1: Okay.
0: I'm just a pack rat. I don't know. Maybe for sentimental purposes. I don't know.
1: So then what is the bad news?
0: In the spirit of full transparency, behind the scenes, we were obviously having some discussions about whether or not my 43-year-old body would hold up again. Mm-hmm. And a visit to my doctor this week has sadly kiboshed things.
1: Okay.
0: I'm not dying or anything, but I suffered an injury the past few months that physically prevents me from doing it.
1: Did you bring a doctor's note?
0: I don't have one. Do you require one?
1: Feels like a weak excuse without one, but I'm obviously not doing it.
0: No, because you've got the bad ticker.
1: Yeah, and because you looked dumb last year.
0: Oh, so that's what it was.
1: It's like column A, column B on that one.
0: So that is essentially where we're at.
1: Mm-hmm.
0: Okay, we had just heard from enough of you that we wanted to address it and also toss out there, obviously, the importance of helping out the local food banks. I know London is celebrating their 40th anniversary tomorrow. You can get out, donate if you can.
1: Yeah, and if you have some suggestions, you like the turkey walk, is there something else you want to see, something that wouldn't kill either of us, or at least me, you can always let us know, 519-679-3733. We are open to your ideas.
0: Are you really wanting to put that out there?
1: I mean, doesn't mean I'm going to listen to anyone, but you can make your suggestions.
0: I was just going to say, once you open Pandora's box, it's really hard to close it, so... Try to do what you can this Thanksgiving season to fill all the hungry tummies. We've got the boss now and hungry heart. It's Classic Rock 98.1. Good morning.

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12: There are no new construction spots being reported for this morning. Just watch out for those usual spots that slow down around this hour. And if you do see anything else going on out there, 519-679-3733.
13: All right, showers out there to start have pretty much cleared up. Now, that's the good news. The showers are done. The better news is it's just going to continually clear throughout the course of the day. We're going to hit a high of 18. Sunshine's going to stick around tomorrow. 18 again, the high, and then sunny for Sunday with a high of 19. Still hovering around that 11-degree mark, though, on Richmond Row.
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0: Classic Rock 98.1 with Jay and Rubino in the morning. Let's file this one under Be Careful What You Wish For. So we talked a few minutes ago, Rubino, about how my old broken body hasn't gotten the doctor's clearance to do the turkey walk from St. Thomas to London again this year.
1: Could be age, could be abusing your body for too long. Who knows?
0: Maybe a little from column A and column B. Either way, we did mention we wanted to do something to help out both the London and St. Thomas Elgin food banks. Because again, last year the demand was higher than ever. This year, the demand higher than ever. Everybody feeling the pinch. Rubino, you had this bright idea. I love this. Let's put our fate in other people's hands.
1: I didn't say I was going to listen to anybody's suggestions per se, but we did get a couple. Like Grant suggested maybe I bring Newman out in a turkey outfit. I feel like a lot of people would really like that.
0: Yes!
1: But John also called you out, said, don't give up. You need to adapt. So get one of the scooters like at Costco.
0: The mobility scooters.
1: Which, I mean, John, would you want to ride down the side of the highway in one of those?
0: Well, and also, I can tell you from walking on the shoulder of Wellington from St. Thomas to London last year, like, that's some thick gravel. I don't know unless you chained up the tires on the mobility scooter.
1: Yeah, I don't know that that is an option. Although Cass did say maybe somebody with, like, a golf cart could show up.
0: I also feel like that's kind of cheating, isn't it?
1: Yes, absolutely, but...
0: Well, in any case, great suggestions, but we've got a couple of guys who actually helped us out last year who may have a bit of an idea that could get us over the hump this year and help check off all the boxes. We've got Mike and Mac with us. Mike from the Oxford and Gamage Real Canadian Superstore location. Mac from the St. Thomas location. All right, you guys put your heads together.
2: We were thinking, what way could we get Jay and Rubino out to support the local food banks? So Mike and I are thinking, you do your show in-store, in-person, one day at my store, one day at Mike's store. How's that sound?
1: Okay, so we both have to hit the road this time.
3: You're both on the hook.
1: We're both on the hook. I see what's happening here, yeah. So see previous comment where I said I watched his walk from the couch?
0: So no walk, but we're both going to be out back-to-back days. Let's generate some donations for the London Food Bank and the St. Thomas Elgin Food Bank.
2: Exactly. That's our goal. Obviously, you know, times are tough right now for everybody, but we want to be a spot that we can help facilitate donations, and we can ensure that it gets to the right places. And what better way to do that than to partner with you guys, and we can do it together.
1: Perfect. He stole that turkey costume.
0: And man, I'm a terrible negotiator, Rubino, because last year I said, I'll only do the walk if we give away $1,000 of free groceries. I should have asked for $1,000 of free groceries.
1: Yeah, terrible negotiation skills.
0: Mike, last year we said $1,000 of free groceries. Can you guys pony that up again?
3: We're going to match it again this year, Jay. Want to make sure that we're promoting the community giving back to people in need. And I think it's going to help just do it a little bit more and make it simple for customers to come in and purchase those already made bags or fill up the bags with whatever they want and a chance to win $1,000 in groceries.
1: Which who wouldn't want and need that right now? So I think that's going to go a long way. Get people to maybe be a little bit more generous. And like you said, you guys make it really easy too. If you want to pack your own bag, cool. You want to just grab a bag that's already been done for you, do that too.
3: It's all about the community for Thanksgiving, and we at Superstore definitely want to support that along with you guys.
0: I don't have to wear a turkey costume, although I still do have the turkey costume. Maybe one of us could wear it.
1: Oh, it's probably not going to fit. Sorry. No, I don't.
0: It's been dry cleaned.
1: No, I don't believe that. Not enough.
0: My DNA is no longer in it or on it.
1: Yeah, we'll see about that.
3: Bring it out. I'll put it on for the day.
1: My savior.
0: All right. Perfect. Well, I'm in if you're in, Rubino. I mean, I don't mind taking it on the road for a couple of days next week.
1: Oh, why not? Buffet, breakfast of choice while we're at the Superstore. So I love that. If I disappear, you know where to find me. I'll be in the bakery.
0: Well, guys, you know what? It sounds like a lot of fun. I'll tell you what. Give us the weekend to suss out some details, but save the dates. Next Thursday, next Friday, we're going to be at Real Canadian Superstore in St. Thomas, and then we're going to be at Oxford and Gamage, and everybody who gets in on the action with our second annual, I guess we could call it, Thanksgiving Back, has a chance to win $1,000 in free groceries. Guys, I love it. Thanks again for showing the generosity and helping out the community.
3: 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Thank you.
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16: All right, so we've taken care of one keyword already. 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And then don't forget, Fall Haul. Qualifying continues through the 23rd. So if you don't get in today, still more opportunities all next week. But don't leave anything to chance. 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
17: Your 9 a.m. keyword is fall. 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So F-A-L-L. 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
16: If you want to be the person that gets, at the end of it all, the chance to choose from one of those incredible $10,000 prizes, you're going to text that keyword right now, fall. 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
2: Yep.
1: TJ, did you just have a heart attack and fall down a flight of stairs? Are you that excited?
2: I did not. No, I am currently at work.
1: All right. 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

A Canadian first of its kind is coming to London, plus a couple of Knights home games at Canada Life Place this weekend. 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Speaking of hosts, we're going to be the in-game host tonight. We're going to let you know how you can get your hands on tickets for Sunday's game as well. And Thanksgiving back is back, thanks to a couple of familiar friends of the show. Rewind, either way, after the Guess Who.

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1: All right, time to play a little catch-up on anything that you might have missed earlier today. How cool is this? Rubino announced yesterday that an aerospace company just announced a first-of-its-kind facility in Canada is going to be built in the northeast end of the city. So it's a 12,000-square-foot, $30 million facility. I love this, too. They're calling it the Jeremy Hansen Test Facility because, oh, yeah, they're testing rocket engines. So the company is called the Canada Rocket Company.
2: Self-explanatory.
1: I mean, good on them. Don't mince words, but it just feels like something you would find in the no-name section at the grocery store. The only thing cooler than the fact that they're building this and it's going to create jobs is the CEO looks like Eddie Vedder, like a young Eddie Vedder.
2: Weird coincidence.
1: I'm glad that I wasn't at the presser when they announced this yesterday because I wouldn't have paid attention to a damn word he said. So that's exciting, and so are a couple of London Knights home games this weekend.
2: We've got the North Bay Battalion in town tonight, and then Flint is here for a little Sunday matinee. Game is at 2 p.m., so that's a nice one to bring the kids to if you don't like keeping them up past their bedtimes and having them be incredibly cranky on a Monday. So there are still tickets for that one available, and good seats, too. Lower bowl, it looks like. So make sure you bring the fam out. I will be there tonight hosting as well, so I'm not sure I will be free to roam around too much, but I will wave to you if you scream my name.
1: Speaking of keeping the kids behaved, that's the only way we can do that when you're at a Knights game is if we make sure that you've actually got work to do while you're there. Love that. And the Thanksgiving back is back. Very exciting. Okay, so we were talking earlier about the fact that physically, I'm just not able to do the walk this year. Physically, because the bad ticker, you're not able to do the walk this year. So rather than a one-person marathon from St. Thomas to London, it's a bit of a two-day, two-person marathon.
2: Yeah, accepting the challenge from Mike and Mac from the Real Canadian Superstore, St. Thomas and Oxford and Gamage location here. We're going to be doing the show Friday live in St. Thomas and Thursday in St. Thomas, Friday here, Oxford and Gamage, supporting both the London and St. Thomas Elgin Food Banks. 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You're going to be able to donate. And just like last year, once again, the superstores have both stepped up big time. 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
1: And already the texts have started to roll in. 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
2: I think Mike and Mac would look great in those costumes is what I think. 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
1: 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They pony up $1,000 free groceries. So we'll talk a little bit more about that on Monday. Now you're all caught up. We're out of here.
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Classic Rock 98.1. It is Friday. You've made it 11 degrees right now. 18 is where we're hoping to get to. It looks like it should start to clear up out there for tonight. A few clouds. Cool though, dropping down to 5. And then tomorrow, lots of sunshine. I have 18. Sunday, sunny and 19.

There's CCR on Classic Rock 98.1. Hey, good morning. It's Kay. Bit of a price shock at the pumps today. Did you have to fill up this morning? It went up about 7 cents overnight, and analysts are saying that gas prices are expected to jump again tomorrow, another 7 cents on average. Last month, of course, we had some double-digit drops at some stations because of the switchover from summer to winter gas, but not hearing if they'll drop Sunday or in the week yet, but basically going up 14 cents this weekend.

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Hey, if you're a big fan of the movie Ted with Mark Wahlberg and Seth MacFarlane, they're back, but this time will be animated. It's Ted the Animated Series. It premieres on December 17th. Apparently, it takes place 12 years after Ted 2. Everybody is married, and it's all about the, you know, trials and tribulations of life.

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1: 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Here he comes, squeeze play is going to be close. Here's the throw.

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What's it gonna be, boy? 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
1: Hello?
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1: Oh, no way. That's awesome.
2: Well, congratulations, Oliver. We are going to see you down at the Fall Hall on October 31st. Have you had a chance to look at the prizes yet?
1: I have, and honestly, the tool shed is really, that one's honestly the one that I'm going to go for, but there's so many other great ones, so
2: That is amazing. Well, we're going to see you down there at Oxford Dodge on the 31st. Congrats!
1: Fantastic. Thank you so much.
2: And your next chance to qualify is coming up at 1 o'clock this afternoon.

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Hey, happy birthday to Sting, celebrating his 75th birthday today. And to you as well, if you had to be celebrating today or this weekend. It's 14 right now, still hoping to get to 18.

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Classic Rock, 98.1, 14 now. Still hoping to get to 18. Going to be a pretty nice weekend. Saturday, some sunshine, 18. They are saying just a slight chance of showers now for Sunday, but mild still, a high of 20.

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So Jay and Rubino are taking the show on the road next Thursday and Friday. So Thursday, they're going to be live at the Real Canadian Superstore in St. Thomas. And Friday, they'll be at the Oxford Gamage Real Canadian Superstore, both days from 7 until 10 a.m. And you can start donating if you like. 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

It's Jake Isles Band on Classic Rock 98.1. Hey, good afternoon. It's Kate. It's Friday. You've made it a couple more hours till quitting time. Hey, if you're somebody that likes to leave online reviews, I mean, it's a great thing you can do for a company, especially a local business, to promote their business and let everybody know you liked what they did or what they were serving or the atmosphere. Just a heads up, you could be making yourself a bit bigger of a target for scammers. We're hearing that sites like Yelp could be revealing hidden social connections, and then those scammers use those connections, of course, to make their phishing scams more realistic. You're able to copy your site, pretend they're you. And this is apparently without looking at the friends list online. They could be using these social connections to make it more believable. There is a way to stop it, but it actually is the programmer's side, not really ours, who like to comment. So, you know, just be careful if you're one of those people that does like to leave reviews everywhere and anywhere. You could be opening yourself up to that. It's Junk House. Here's Out of My Head.

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Classic Rock, 98.1, 1 o'clock. 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
1: Sarah, it's Kate calling from Classic Rock 98.1. How are you?
2: I'm doing awesome. Thank you so much.
1: You're welcome. You are Texter 98. So you're going to be joining us on October 31st at Oxford Dodge. Congrats.
2: I'm so excited. Thank you.
1: Have you looked at the prizes?
2: I have, yes.
1: Are you leaning towards something or a few things maybe?
2: Oh, it's so hard to choose. I feel like the White Oaks Mall gives you so many options, but also gold.
1: That's true.
2: Right.
1: That is a tough one. Well, you don't have to make any decisions yet. We will see you on the 31st. Congrats and good luck.
2: Thank you so very much.
1: And we're not done qualifying people today. Another shot coming up at 3:00.

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There's only 100 available, so first come, first served. They're having it at the Salvation Army London Community Services, so you'll find them at 310 Vesta Road, just near Highbury and Huron. It's open to individuals and families that are experiencing food insecurity or financial pressures. So again, that's happening between 2 and 3 this afternoon.

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Mike will be down at the London Knights Media Center at Covent Garden Markets. You can stop by and say hello to Mike Stubbs and get ready to cheer on the London Knights. 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

Life. Well, it is that time of year that the Ilderton Fair returns, and yes, they are open tonight, 5 until 10, Saturday 10 until 10, and Sunday 10 until 5, if you want to head up to the Ilderton Fairgrounds at 195 King Street.

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Well, that is it for me. Have yourself a fantastic weekend. Weather-wise, it should be pretty nice. You can head up to the Elderton Fair. And don't forget, tonight, your London Knights are taking on North Bay. The puck drops at 7. And Mike will have your pregame show powered by Premium Sports Card getting underway at 3 o'clock this afternoon at the London Knights Media Center at Covent Garden Markets. You can stop by and say hello to him. 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
3: Here we go. The London Knights take on the North Bay Battalion tonight at Canada Life Place. You'll hear it on Classic Rock 98.1, but this is the pregame show, and we are going to be giving away some CHL cards courtesy of Premium Sports Cards in the next 3 hours. We're also going to be outlining a whole lot of connections between London and North Bay. And you might think, what connections? They have way better ice fishing. What connections? These are hockey-related connections, and you'll see there are more than you would think. We've got great tunes on the way. We're going to hear from Dylan Hunter, from Kane Barch, from London Knights equipment manager Chris Matten. Right now, Journey to lead it all off, Separate Ways, Classic Rock 98.1.

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Don't bring me down, ELO. Congrats to Angela Tindall, who just qualified for the Fall Hall. We are going to see Angela on October 31st for the 10th annual Fall Hall presented by Oxford Dodge. You can also enter to qualify online. All you have to do is go to classicrock981.com. 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
1: As the London Knights pregame show continues, we will be giving away a blaster pack of CHL cards, courtesy of Premium Sports Cards. Come find me here at Covent Garden Market between 4 and 5 p.m. The first person to say Go Knights Go outside our studio will take that box of cards home. The London Knights and the North Bay Battalion, they play tonight. The countdown is on. Tonight is actually all about connections. A little 6 degrees of hockey separation that goes back to the Western Mustang men's hockey team winning a national championship in 2002. Chris Mattin was the equipment manager of the Mustangs then. He's the equipment manager of the Knights now. And the father of Austin Breckelmans of North Bay, Corey Breckelmans, was on that Western Mustang team. And then we've got former teammates going head-to-head. Rene Van Bommel from Strathroy. Max Crete, a former London Knight, playing against their old team. Jonathan Kapagiridis of North Bay playing against his old team. Oh, and we've got brothers going head-to-head. London's Kane Barch meets his big brother Hayden on OHL ice. There's also a game to win, though. And Knights assistant coach Dylan Hunter says, even though the season is only 3 games old, you can really start to feel some things coming together.
2: Some of our younger skill guys are older now. A couple guys have looked like they've been playing pretty well together. Zocco's really helped. He came in right away as an older guy, kind of understood how to get the puck moving. We've been shooting well. Not really looking for a second play. If we have a chance, we're taking it. So we just got to kind of keep that mindset going.
1: London and North Bay tonight. The broadcast starts at 7. London will host Flint on Sunday at 2. And there might be a couple of tickets left for that game. Not many, but check LondonKnights.com. Nirvana now. 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
1: Tonight will mark the first meeting of the season between the London Knights and the North Bay Battalion. They do only meet twice, but the Knights can also do a little something else. They are 3-0 on the season. You know what their best start is in the internet era, going all the way back to 1996-97? 4-0. They usually have a lot of guys away at NHL training camps. Starts don't always go as well as they want them to, but then they get rolling. Well, this year they're already rolling. One more win, and they can equal that 4-0 mark. We'll have coverage starting at 7 o'clock. Coming up, we've got John Mellencamp, we've got the odds, but up next, Led Zeppelin, Classic Rock 98.1.
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1: This weekend for the London Knights, both at home. 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You might actually be able to get a ticket for the game against Flint. There are a couple left. You might even be able to get two, maybe even four, because there is a lot of family stuff going on at Canada Life Place on Sunday afternoon. Puck drops at 2 o'clock. It will drop at 7 o'clock tonight. The 3-0 Knights, the 2-3 North Bay Battalion. North Bay coming off a loss in Windsor last night. They'll be in Brantford tomorrow. How about the Brantford Bulldogs? Off to a 5-0 start a year after everybody had them labeled as the favorites in the Ontario Hockey League. They ended up running into the Barrie Colts, and then the Kitchener Rangers ended up winning the OHL and the Memorial Cup. It's anybody's right now. 61 teams in the Canadian Hockey League trying to get themselves to Guelph in late May and June. We have to kind of pay tribute to some small towns this afternoon. The London Knights played a preseason game in Watford, and 1,563 people made it feel like Watford was a population of a million. They did such a great job hosting. So we've got Watford, 1,563 on the population sign. There is a town that is actually smaller represented tonight in this game between the London Knights and the North Bay Battalion. Millgrove, we know it for Aldershot and away into Toronto on the train, but its population rounds out at about 200. Ryder Carey, watch for number 11, from Millgrove, and he will be on the ice tonight for the North Bay Battalion. Right now, a little Mellencamp, classic rock, 98.

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1: This hour, you have a chance to win a blaster pack from Premium Sports Cards. 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This hour, we've got Bruce Springsteen and a story about brothers that connects to New Jersey and North Bay versus the London Knights tonight at Canada Life Place. 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

0: Bruce Springsteen, Born to Run. Bruce, of course, wrote that song about New Jersey. We've been talking about connections this afternoon on the Premium Sports Cards London Knights pregame show. The connections between London and North Bay. There have been some crazy ones. Kevin Bacon would be shocked at the 6 degree stuff going on. Follow me on this one, though. Born to Run is about New Jersey. Chris Bartsch played for the London Knights, then went on to play in the National Hockey League, and one of the teams that he played for was New Jersey. Now Chris's sons are OHLers. His oldest son, Hayden, plays for the Battalion, and his younger son, Kane, plays for the London Knights, another connection. Tonight, they meet up. Fun for Chris and the family to watch, sure, but how about for two brothers who compete at everything, now facing each other head to head? Here is Kane on whether this game has come up in conversation before now.
1: 100% we talked about it. I mean, we would have loved to play together, but it's going to be really fun, I think, playing against them. There'll definitely be a few chirps probably thrown out there. We got a lot of family coming to watch, so I should be pretty excited.
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1: I'd say he's pretty funny to play on the ice. People are sometimes scared of him, but I think he's funny to play. So
0: that is Kane Bartsch, and tonight he plays his older brother. London and North Bay usually seem to have very little in common. Tonight is different. 7 o'clock puck drop, and make sure you get your tickets for Sunday afternoon when Flint comes to town at 2. 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
1: Remember, this hour, the first person to be outside our studio here at Covent Garden Market and give us a Go Knights Go will take home a blaster pack of CHL cards, Canadian Hockey League cards, from Premium Sports Cards. We have the Knights and the North Bay Battalion on the air at 7 o'clock tonight. Somebody to look for or even listen for is going to be making his London Knights debut this weekend, possibly even tonight. Juho Piperinen. And that may be one of the first things that people inside Canada Life Place are asking. How do we say his name? Piperinen? No. Juho Piperinen. He is from Finland. He's a first-round pick of the Vegas Golden Knights. And this guy is a beast. In the weight room, he's ratcheting things up a couple of notches for some of the other players based on how he can work out. He's somebody who can move the puck. He's 6'3", over 200 pounds, and he's somebody who will be a force in the Ontario Hockey League throughout this season. London Knights, North Bay Battalion, tonight. And don't forget, the Knights host the Flint Firebirds on Sunday at 2 p.m. Bring the family. There are still some tickets available. I just checked. You can visit londonknights.com. And find those. 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
3: In amongst all of the very big construction projects that continue in the City of London, two little tiny ones, but they are brand new and may cause you an issue if they're in the way on your way to get to where you are going. 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
1: Coming up, Steve Miller Band, Triumph. Lots on the way this hour. Congratulations, Jim, who has taken home our blaster pack from Premium Sports Cards, the first person outside our studio to, well, Jim, he did a good job yelling it, given that he is in a pretty quiet place where people are just kind of hanging out. He gave us a Go Knights Go. We gave him the cards from Premium Sports Cards. We are less than 2 hours away from the drop of the puck at Canada Life Place, London Knights. North Bay Battalion, a story this hour about mustard packets that help to win a championship. You have to do anything you can. Sometimes it's a little cowbell. Whatever you need to do to win a championship in your life, Classic Rock, 98.

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1: The London Knights host the North Bay Battalion tonight. We'll have some London Knights lineup news for you in just a few minutes. We also have David Wilcox coming up. This is Classic Rock 98.1.

0: sea.
1: David Wilcox in Riverboat Fantasy. It is the Premium Sports Cards London Knights pregame show. We have some London Knights lineup news, and it isn't fantastic news if you are a London Knights fan. Let me read it right from London Knights PR. Maxim Sokolovsky has been listed by the hockey club as week to week with a lower body injury. So Max will not be in the lineup. And if you haven't seen Max play, he's a really noticeable guy. He is 6'8", 238 pounds, and is somebody that just seems to do everything well on the ice. The way that he moves for a big man is incredible. Now, at the same time, no Max Sokolovsky, but the game tonight will not be lacking in height in any way, because you can look at the North Bay Battalion side and you are able to find another player that really has ratcheted up the height chart. 7 feet tall, Alexander Karmanov of the North Bay Battalion. You won't have to look for him. Your eyes will just find him. It is the Knights and the North Bay Battalion. Puck drops at 7 o'clock at Canada Life Place.
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3: If you are looking for construction in London, you will find it. You can find two very new spots, one that should be completed by tonight. Fairmont Ave between Manitoulin Drive and Cousins Avenue. And then there's another tiny one, St. Julian, between Major Street and Hamilton Road. 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
4: Oh, it is back. Yes, we are here at the Western Fair District, top of the fair. Horse racing is back and starts tonight. Hello, friends. I'm Mark Cameron here with Classic Rock 98.1, and I'm super excited because I've been here before for the horse racing, and it is super fun. Like, so much fun. Me and my friends, we had a great time. And it starts tonight, and then you know what? Monday, Tuesday, and Fridays is when you can be back here for some more race action. So come join us. We're at the Western Fair District, top of the fair. You'll see the Classic Rock truck right outside. First one is coming through very soon. 550 is the first race. And the hidden gem. The hidden gem with this whole thing, another reason why I love it, is the food. The food is so good. So good. Whether you're looking for a full dinner, which I recommend, or some snacks, a couple drinks, you could do that as well too. 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So join us, Western Fair District. I'm Mark Cam for Classic Rock 98.1.
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0: Our Lady Peace, Superman's dead. Rain Maida uses Superman in a metaphorical sense in that song. But let's say Superman, wherever he is, finally does hang it up. No more movies, no more comics. We're going to need a new Superman. Can I nominate someone right now? London Knights equipment manager Chris Mattin. And I will give you examples. If you have ever seen Chris Mattin fix a skate, a helmet, a goalie mask on the fly as a hockey game is going on around him, you already know. Now, Chris also has connections to many championships. He will never take credit, but he's instrumental in a team's success. In 2002, he was with the Western Mustang men's hockey team, and they won the national championship. Chris Mattin was the guy during that final game with the cape. It was actually a mustard-colored cape because that final game went to triple overtime. And in all of those overtime periods, the Western Mustang players were cramping up.
1: And I always remembered an old secret, like, of when guys are cramping, and mustard packs. And we were like, oh, my God, like, okay, mustard packs. Well, I had someone run to the canteen and get mustard packs, and we started handing them out. And actually, like, Fowler and all the big docs were there, and they're going, yeah, mustard pack. Yeah, you're right. Yeah, mustard. So they started ripping this mustard open and sucking it back and changing their shirts, and it was crazy.
0: Crazy? Yes. Successful? Oh, yes. In that third overtime period, Stacy Bridgestone scored the championship winner, and Western used whatever energy they had left to celebrate. Mustard packets. If you are going to put in overtime, don't leave home without them. 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

0: Live from the London Knights Broadcast Center in Covent Garden Market, this is the London Knights pregame show with Mike Stubbs.
1: We have spent the afternoon looking at a lot of different connections, and tonight we'll bring together two brothers, Kane Bartsch and Hayden Bartsch, as the London Knights take on the North Bay Battalion. You've got three teammates playing against their old teams, Jonathan Kapagiorgidis on the London Knights, Max Crete, and Rene Van Bommel on the North Bay Battalion. Van Bommel won the Memorial Cup with the London Knights. You've also got Parker Vaughn, who's from St. Thomas. Watch this guy take the puck to the net. The Knights will be very aware of it, and it's something that can make a big difference if he can get there. Juho Pippareinen set to make his London Knights debut. And don't forget, the Knights have two home games this weekend. They will host the Flint Firebirds at 2 o'clock on Sunday afternoon, and you might be able to find a ticket. You can go to LondonKnights.com. We've got coverage of the Knights and the Battalion and the Knights and the Firebirds this weekend. 7 o'clock tonight, 2 o'clock on Sunday afternoon. Right now, we've got 38 Special on Classic Rock 98.1.

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3: Two new places to look for pylons if you are headed around tonight, and both of them should be fixed up very quickly, one even by about 7 o'clock. That's the one on Fairmont Ave between Manitoulin Drive and Cousins Ave, and then there is St. Julian between Major Street and Hamilton Road. 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
4: It's back. Yes, racing at Western Fair District. Horse racing is back. It is night one, so come on down. Have a great time here. I'm Mark Hammer for Classic Rock 98.1. And I'm excited because when you go to the top of the fair, you can go watch the horse racing, which, by the way, not only Fridays, Monday, Tuesday, and Fridays from here on out for the season. So you can get that. Write that down. Monday, Tuesday, and Friday here at top of the fair at the Western Fair Casino District. Okay, and hidden gem. Hidden gem, the food. Not only having a good time, you know, maybe winning a few dollars here or there, but the food is unbelievable. Me and my friends have been here, have done it. We've had full dinner here. We've had the snacks. Whatever you're looking for, they can do it. And it's so good. It's a hidden gem. A hidden gem. Also, a blacktop grill. We're going to be giving that away before the sixth race. They've got till about 7:30 to get here for that. Get a ballot and fill it in. This blacktop grill is beautiful. This is what you need to cook on. So come join us here at the Western Fair District, top of the fair. It is the welcome back to horse racing tonight, and going to be a great time. I'm Mark for Classic Rock 98.1.
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2: We are back. Yes. Horse racing live at the Western Fair District, top of the fair. I'm Mark Camp, 98.1, and super happy to be here because this is just such a good night. It's so much fun. If you've never tried it, I encourage you to do so. Me and my friends have come here a few times, and okay, so the horse betting didn't go so well, but it was well worth it. The good news was, though, the food. Honestly, it's like a hidden gem here. They've got such good food. If you're looking for a full meal or just snacks, appetizers, whatever you want, they've got it here at top of the fair at the Western Fair for their night one of horse racing. Yes, it is night one, so special things going on, including a Blackstone grill they're giving away. Come now, you've got some time. It's going to be given away after the sixth race, which is about 7:30-ish. So come enter about for that. You can walk away with it and just have a blast. We're here at the top of the fair. It is night one of horse racing. Oh, Friday, Monday, Tuesday, each week, Monday, Tuesday, Friday. You can find it there anytime. So come join us here tonight. A lot of things going on. I'm Mark for Classic Rock.
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2: We are here at the Western Fair District. It is night one, and here with Greg. Greg, what is going on tonight?
3: Yeah, it's opening night, fall season here in London. The raceway, we start our season. We'll race 8 consecutive months, wrapping up at the end of May. Monday, Tuesday, Friday programs all season long. And yeah, we've got a lot happening here tonight. Great to have you guys with us here to welcome folks as they arrive. We had Cascades Casino here with the human slot machine. That was a lot of fun. We've got our food truck out on the patio, live entertainment with Bradley Kerr. And of course, great harness racing as well. That's the backdrop to it all. 12 excellent races tonight, including some Prospect Series final for younger up-and-coming horses. So, yeah, a little bit of something for everybody, and even the weather cooperated, which is great.
2: Beautiful night to be here at the Western Fair District. Come and join us. There's even more. We couldn't squeeze in all that's going on here. We only have a minute, so there's even more. So come see for yourself, Western Fair District, top of the fair in the horse racing. I'm Mark for Classic Rock 98.1.
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2: We're back. Yes, horse racing live here at the Western Fair District. It is night one, opening night. It is very exciting. I'm Mark Cameron for Classic Rock 98.1, and you should be here. Come on down. Still plenty of time to catch some races and do everything you need to do and eat. Go to the top of the fair, get a meal, have some snacks, do whatever you need to do. It's delicious. It is such a hidden gem here at the Western Fair. It is so good. Me and my friends have been here. Didn't do so well on the betting of horse racing, but we certainly made up for it in the food category, and it was awesome. So come join us here for that, the Western Fair District. A lot going on, and don't forget, it's night one all the way to May. They're going to be doing this on Monday, Tuesday, and Friday. So if you can't get here tonight, mark it down your calendar, playing with friends, playing with family. A super fun night out that is great here at the Western Fair District. We do also have a draw coming up for a Blackstone Grill. Your final few minutes here to get into that, so come join us here at the Western Fair District, and you could win that. I'm Mark Cameron for Classic Rock 98.1.
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1: Welcome to Canada Life Place, where the London Knights meet the North Bay Battalion tonight. And will be looking to tie their record for best start to a season going back nearly 30 years. Now, if you're doing some quick math, maybe holding out a hand, counting on some fingers, you might say, just a second, didn't hockey season just start? Yes, it did. Haven't the London Knights only played 3 games? Yes, they have. They are 3-0. Their best start to a season over the last 30 years, and they've done it multiple times, is 4-0. We'll get to that in just a moment. 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Also, a big welcome tonight to our two presenting sponsors, Country Tool Shed and City Storage Group at Big Box Mobile. So, 4-0. That is the best start that a Knights team has had, because remember, the London Knights have 30 alumni that started this year on NHL opening night rosters. Max Domi is injured, but he was still on that Maple Leafs roster. 30. That is more than 4 times the average for major junior teams. So the London Knights tend to have a lot of players away at NHL training camps, giving them young and inexperienced lineups that don't always win 4 in a row to start a season. This year, this team has been able to do it without the likes of Jackson Cover, without the likes of Juho Piparinen, who they didn't really know they would have on their roster, but who will make his OHL debut tonight. One change for the London Knights, and it is a big one, in size and in scope. The London Knights will not have Maxim Sokolovsky in uniform tonight, in the lineup tonight. He will not be playing. He has been listed as out week to week with a lower body injury. So as Max Sokolovsky goes out, Juho Piparinen is a big addition, an even bigger addition for the London Knights. He's 6'3". He's over 200 pounds. He's a first-round pick of Vegas, and he's somebody that is going to be relied on as the season goes along just to be a force. We talked with Dylan Hunter about him this week. He says you should see him in the gym. He sets the pace for players in the gym. He says he is that beast kind of player. We get our first look and our first listen to Juho Piparinen and what he does as a member of the Knights. Between the Pipes, brought to you by the plumbing division of Donaldson Home Services, because great plumbing starts with the pipes. And as we look between the pipes, another player who the Knights have not had to start this year is Alexei Medvedev. Not only has he returned, he has brand new, beautiful looking Vaughn equipment, and he will start for the London Knights. If we look back to last year, Alexei Medvedev played in 36 games. He was 16-15, 2-1, had a save percentage of .891, had a goals against average of .326, and also played twice in the playoffs with a save percentage of .906. He's a second-round pick of the Vancouver Canucks. He has one of the best smiles going. We need to put Curtis Lazar and Alexei Medvedev side by side to see who has the best smile. He gets the start tonight for the London Knights. At the other end of the ice, veteran Mike McIver. He catches with his right hand, and he will be someone that the London Knights have seen before, who they now have to beat again. We'll pause for O Canada. Here is Matthews Hall.

0: The students of Matthews Hall here in London, Ontario, with O Canada. Welcome to Canada Life Place. The London Knights will have two home games this weekend. Tonight against North Bay, and then Sunday afternoon against the Flint Firebirds. You can check LondonKnights.com right now. You may be able to find a ticket, two tickets, a family four-pack of tickets. It will be Family Day before it is even Family Day on the calendar coming up this Sunday against Flint. We talked about Mike McIver. He's a veteran in this league. He is from Warkworth, Ontario, and he's a former Quinty Red Devil, fourth-round pick of the battalion in 2022. And he will get the start tonight for North Bay. Owen Loftus has been a big conversation point in the OHL. He's only 16. And remember, Adam Dennis, former Knights goaltender who led them to a Memorial Cup championship in 2005, he's the general manager of North Bay. He knows goalies. Owen Loftus is a name to get to know. The London Knights in white, trimmed with green, gold, and black from left to right in the opening period. The battalion in army green, trimmed with gold, white, and black. Rene Van Bommel is on the ice, one of a few connections. Unpause your PBRs. We're underway on a Friday night. Konopaski of North Bay bounces a puck in on Medvedev. That was from center ice, and former battalion defender Jonathan Kapagiorgidis will headman a pass to Ryan Brown inside the North Bay blue line to Legalic, left side. DeZoko swings it in front. Brown, a hard shot. And McIver makes a very early save from point-blank range as the London Knights work the puck around well. Thomas Zocco, what a catalyst he has been. Ryan Brown, just back from Dallas Stars camp, has played one game this year. And Ilon Legalic, in his first full year in the OHL, has been very impressive. Picked off a pass against Owen Sound on Sunday, took a step and buried a shot. That helped the Knights get two quick goals and really turn the momentum in the game on the way to a win over Owen Sound. Puck down deep in the battalion end. Banked off the boards by Harmer of the Knights. Back to McCaslin shooting, and that one misses the net off a leg, and the puck winds up deep in the North Bay end. Shamar Moses, rank wide to Manzo. He'll toss that one forward, and that will go for an icing call as we are just underway in the first period. We get a chance to look at the blueprint for success for Clay Design and Build. 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Zocco, Brown, and Legalic, a line to listen for on the London Knights. The other one, Marcus Nordmark with Jackson Cover and Kane Barch. Barch will be playing against his older brother, Hayden Barch, on the North Bay side, one of the tougher guys in the OHL. But that line could make an awful lot of noise. They have yet to see the ice. Right now, Evan Van Gorp with Carson Harmer and Cohen Bidgood doing some work down low in the North Bay end. Van Gorp absorbs a hit in the right corner. Puck is played free by the Knights' Harmer. He will twist and turn. Backhanded up the boards. Moses looking to clear it, and the battalion will get the center. Puck is whipped in high over the London Knight net. North Bay changing. The Knights will do the same. And now out comes that line we were just talking about. Cover will be playing with Nordmark and Kane Barch. Battalion feed the puck into the London zone once more. Held in at the right point. Fed around into the left corner. Juho Piperinen, in his first appearance for the London Knights, makes a play out into center. Barch will send this one in behind the North Bay net. Kane Barch bumping with Hayden Barch immediately. They're side by side in the North Bay end. And the battalion elect just to send the puck down the ice once more. Alexei Medvedev out of his crease. And he will hand this one to Cody Wood. Wood to Cover. Cover starred for the Ottawa Senators at their rookie tournament. 7 points in two games. This is his first appearance this season. Puck flipped across the ice in North Bay territory. On the near side, Nolan Laird. Back to Hayden Barch. North Bay trying to clear out. Kane Barch keeps that in for the Knights. Played back into the right corner. A big jam. Four bodies. We're 2.5 minutes into the opening period. Kane Barch will change. As now we've got five bodies trying to fight the puck free. So far, no whistle. The officials just telling the players to move it. And it hasn't moved much in the last 15 seconds. Now Covert will dig it out, but the battalion get a chance to chop it up the boards. Blocked on the right side by Compo of the London Knights. Head into the right corner. A tired Hayden Bartsch plays that around the boards. Nordmark immediately back to the left point and a long try. Misses the net off the stick of Mitchell of the Knights. And the battalion will whip this down the ice and they will be called for icing. So the London Knights may be able to take advantage of a tired North Bay Battalion team. They are unable to change. And so far, Ryan Houlihan, their coach, who will coach Team CHL. That was announced this week, has not elected to call a timeout. Face off to the right of McIver, won by North Bay. They will look to clear this one out into center ice. Bartsch, he looked a bit fatigued last time the play was going. North Bay able to make two changes as they do clear to their blue line and just out. And now Rene Van Bommel zings one in, and he will dart to the bench. Now this deflects and goes out of play, but the battalion will be able to change. 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Loads of connections. Max Crete, Rene Van Bommel, Parker Vaughn, who is from St. Thomas. We've talked about Hayden Bartsch and Kane Bartsch. Loads of connections between London and North Bay. Pronin of the battalion tries a shot from the left side and a blocker saved by Medvedev. And the London Knights will play this into center. So a lot of familiarity. We talked with Jonathan Kapagiorgidis about that this week. And Jonathan had said, as much as he knows maybe some tendencies on the North Bay side, well, battalion players know his tendencies too. So he says it's probably closer to a wash than you would think when it comes to facing old teammates. Karmanov flings the puck down into the London end. If you don't know Karmanov's story, if you're listening on Classic Rock 98.1 right now, he's 7 feet tall. He's a draft pick of the San Jose Sharks. And he is somebody that the hockey world is watching carefully. 7 feet tall and moves not too bad. Puck played out into center ice. Ryan Brown scoots that one in across the North Bay blue line. And here's a pickoff by Zocco. And Zocco's shot is stopped by McIver. Thomas Zocco just grabbed a puck as it was thrown through the middle of the ice in the North Bay end. And we wind up with McIver's biggest first save as Zocco was able to snap that right on goal. That one just came to him in the slot as the battalion dangerously throwing the puck from one side of the ice to the other. But McIver makes the save. And the score remains 0-0 as we make our way through this first intermission. 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Faceoff will be in the North Bay end. Bidgood of the Knights wrestling on the draw with Dobrotsev. Dobrotsev, who has 4 goals this year for the battalion. They have played 5 games. They're 2-3, suffered a tight loss last night in Windsor. Puck is grabbed by Harmer, and he swats it at the net. That goes wide. Looking forward to the side of the net is Bidgood. Back out to Mitchell at the left point. Low shot doesn't get through. Konopaski blocked that in front of the North Bay net. Battalion sail this into center. Carried in across the blue line left side. Moses snaps a shot, and Medvedev knocks that away with his goal stick, and the puck goes in behind the London Knight net. Shamar Moses has it there, skating to the right side, tried to make a play, and Bidgood got in the way and blocked it. In behind the net, Dobrotsev flings one in front, and that one slides to the far side of the ice in the London zone, and Evan Van Gorp will skate this into center. Here is Mitchell, and across the North Bay blue line to Harmer, right side, a shot, and that went off a skate in front of the North Bay net. Barch right side. Back to McCaslin, a long try. That was blocked on its way to the North Bay net. Battalion have done a good job with shot blocking. Now it's Van Bommel through center with some quickness. Throws the puck off the end boards, and it bounced dangerously to the side of the London Knight net. Alexei Medvedev played it away. Now into center, it's Nordmark to Barch. Gets around a hit right side of the North Bay zone. Pass in front, deflected away. Getting his stick on that was Manzo. Knights have it again. Digging it free was Nordmark. Left side now controlled. And the puck is played out into center ice by the Battalion and Connebel. And that goes down into the London end. Icing is called. We'll take a break. 13:34 to go first period. Knights and Battalion are scoreless. 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
3: We're back. Yes, horse racing live here at the Western Fair District. It is night one, opening night. It is very exciting. I'm Mark Cameron for Classic Rock 98.1. And you should be here. Come on down. Still plenty of time to catch some races and do everything you need to do and eat. Go to the top of the fair, get a meal, have some snacks, do whatever you need to do. It's delicious. It is such a hidden gem here at the Western Fair. It is so good. Me and my friends have been here. Didn't do so well on the betting of horse racing, but we certainly made up for it in the food category. And it was awesome. So come join us here at the Western Fair District. A lot going on. And don't forget, it's night one all the way to May. They're going to be doing this on Monday, Tuesday, and Friday. So if you can't get here tonight, mark it down your calendar. Play with friends, play with family. A super fun night out that is great here at the Western Fair District. We do also have a draw coming up for a Blackstone Grill. Your final few minutes here to get into that. So come join us here at the Western Fair District and you could win that. I'm Mark Cameron for Classic Rock 98.1.
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0: 13:10 to play in the opening period. No score. McCaslin gets a puck out in front, jamming his Barch, and he could not beat McIver at the side of the net. Big chance for Kane Barch. Barch is hit into the boards by Manzo on the right side of the Battalion end, and the puck is now collected by North Bay, and Ryder Carey was from Millgrove. Gets the puck down to the London blue line. Backing up former Battalion defender Jonathan Kapagiorgis. Puts the puck ahead, and Lee trying to beat out the icing thought he had. Everybody here in the building thought he had. Turns out he had not. 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Face off in the London end after that icing call. On the draw, Jackson Culver, first round pick of the Ottawa Senators. The Knights have 4 first round picks on their roster. You may have missed it off the start. Maxim Sokolovsky not in the lineup tonight. The London Knights stating that he is out week to week with a lower body injury. Here's Kapo walks in with a shot, and that's kicked away by McIver. Kapo set up beautifully by Ritson of the Knights, able to walk into the slot and fire, and McIver kicked it away. But the London Knights are going to get their first power play of the game. We'll return with that in a moment. 12:10 to go in a scoreless first. 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
0: Knights on the power play for London Hydro. Rene Van Bommel gets the puck down into the Knights' end. Kapitsaridis has it there. Knights will start out into center, led by Thomas Zocco from Staten Island, New York. On to Bidgood. To Zocco, cracks a puck into the slot. It's intercepted and shot down the ice by Manzo of North Bay. Medvedev out of his net. He will leave for Piperainen. Juho Piperainen into center. He comes. Played last year at Tampere in Finland. Gets the puck across the blue line. Could not find Jackson Kovar. Knights have 41 seconds of power play time to work with. Here is Nordmark to the left side of the battalion end. Snapshot right on. And that is stopped by McIver. And McIver will keep it. Last Friday night, in the debut of Marcus Nordmark, and remember, he's another one of those first-rounders, first-round pick of the Anaheim Ducks, Marcus had 10 shots on goal. Ryerson Leanders of Owen Sound probably made 5 incredible saves on those 10 shots. After practice this week, Marcus walked off the ice and was asked, "You ever had a goalie make that many big saves off you in a game?" And he just turned and said, "Nope." And tonight, he's going to try and change that. Ryan Brown, left side, snapshot. Hits off the leg of Hayden Bartsch in front. And we've got a big collision. Kunipaski and Brown. And Brown gets up, and Brown is going to head off to the bench. He's a little doubled over. That doesn't look all that great. We'll keep our eye on Ryan Brown. Puck played down the ice by North Bay. Jackson Kovar will look to bring it out. Here is Kovar from Grand Cayman of the Cayman Islands. His pass hit an official, and that is going to put the play offside just as the penalty comes to an end. Nothing is the score. 10:09 remaining in the first period for MedPoint. Visit medpoint.ca. London and Flint coming up on Sunday. That is a 2 o'clock start time. And you can get tickets and ticket information at londonknights.com. Out of town for Household Plumbing, Dylan Larkin was greeted with an awful lot of boos as the Red Wings are hosting the New York Rangers tonight. We'll see whether Dylan Larkin and the announcement even of just his name was what created the boos. We'll see what happens in that situation. The NHL has started off interesting. You don't usually have Larkin and Connor Hellebuck and players of that ilk sitting on the side. Capitals 1, Hurricanes nothing. That is early in the first. Here, nothing, Knights and Battalion as we hit the midway mark of the first period. Here is Jackson Kovar, right side. Kovar poking at a puck, hops up in the air, drops back down, and Kunipaski has that for North Bay. He breaks his stick trying to make a play. Kovar looking to squeeze one in front for Van Gorp, and that was broken up. We still have a stick on the ice and a player without a stick. Here is Van Gorp in front for Kovar. And that one missed him. North Bay will come out on left wing. Pronin gets that down to the London crease. Alexei Medvedev tried to play the puck free. Pronin intercepts to DeBrusev, a shot. And that one deflects off Medvedev and goes out of play. Medvedev had to get across to his right. Dangerous because he had an opportunity to cover the puck. And if you asked him right now, Alexei, given a choice, would you cover the puck this time? He would probably say yes, because he played it off the end boards and then it came to the side of the net, and that is where the Battalion were able to get the puck and make a play. Connor Bell, who was born in Slovenia but actually grew up in the Ottawa area, gets the puck around the boards. Kick to the left side of the London end. Played around to the right side by Hodgson. Back out to the right point. This will come into center. And the Battalion will take it from there. Flung in behind the London Knight net. McCaslin, knee on knee, and the puck is picked off, and Connabell tries to make a play to the London Knight net. Could not get there, and Leet brings it to center for London. Across the red line, across the blue line to Kompo. Deeks out one player. Now plays the puck off the boards to Ritson. to Brody Leet. Goes off his stick in behind the North Bay net. The Battalion will get to it. Flipped out into center. Former Knight Max Crete has it. Crete makes a play. Pereira takes a bump in across the blue line. And the puck is out into center and shot down and behind the London Knight net. That bump came from Juho Piperainen, and he has the puck deep in his own end for London. Setting this up to Zocco. Zocco out with Legalic and Nordmark. Zocco into center. Nordmark carries it across the blue line. Snapshot. That one goes off the knee of Konopaski. Deflects back to the left point. Knights have it. Vandeven around the boards to the right side. Pinching in. Piperainen, but the Battalion able to sail this into center. Glove down and now fed to Zocco, and the Knights control. Zocco plays the puck on right wing across the ice. Nordmark has some room. He's in across the North Bay blue line. Nordmark stopping, turning. Nordmark looking, flips a pass across to Vandeven. Vandeven shot goes off a stick way up and out of play. 7:41 to go in the first period. We're scoreless in London. 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
2: A driven in behind the London Knight net. Comes back to Karmanov, a shot, and that is stopped by Medvedev. Rebound stopped by Medvedev. And the puck is in behind the London Knight net. Down there by Cody Wood. Wood off the boards, down the ice. This will bound its way and be an icing call against London. Knights in Flint on Sunday afternoon. Karmanov getting a shot away. Kyle Ramey, our producer tonight, has been watching this man since he was, 14, 15 years old, and was also still 7 feet tall, no doubt. And he says that when you go to camp, the rookies for the Sharks get referred to as baby sharks, and then you can use that song, and it all works for marketing. He said Karmanov couldn't be called a baby shark. They started calling him baby megalodon. It fit. It fit better. Puck played down inside the North Bay line. Carrying through center, Cam Warren of the Battalion. He's dangerous. He'll throw this one free. Poe comes in with a shot. That was blocked by Mitchell. Centered in front. And that one is stopped by Medvedev. On the doorstep for North Bay, Max Crete, who would have loved to have one against his old team, and Medvedev, his old teammate, made the save. We did just see Ryan Brown leave the ice, so that is not great news for the London Knights. He is going to be checked out. He was involved in a collision in the far corner of the North Bay end, and he got up, doubled over, went to the bench, and now Ryan Brown has gone to the dressing room. Been a physical game so far, 6:35 remaining first period for MedPoint. Visit MedPoint.ca. Bid good down inside North Bay territory to the left side to Jake Ritson. Played last year with the Strathroy Rockets. Blocks a clearing attempt. Puck comes free. Van Gorp's shot, and that one is stopped by McIver. Van Gorp shooting that from a sharp angle on the left side of the North Bay zone. Battalion out on right wing. Down and across the London blue line. Long try. And that one was stopped by Medvedev off the stick of Hodgson, and the puck is through center to the North Bay blue line again. Banged at by Crete at the red line. He'll whack a backhand into London territory. Under 6 minutes remaining, scoreless first period. Shots are 7-6 London. Vaughn will crack the puck in behind the London Knight net. Played around to the left side. Dobrotsev blocks that clearing attempt by the Knights. Here is Vaughn, makes a move, swings one in front. Dobrotsev, a shot, and a huge save by Medvedev. Coming across to his left. And that is stopping the leading goal scorer on the Battalion, and a guy who's tied for the most goals right now in the OHL with 4, Evgeny Dobrotsev. In behind the Knight net. Puck is squeezed around the wall by Zocco, picked off. Here's Moses, a shot. And that is stopped by Medvedev, and quickly the shot count is 7-7, and the Knights clear their zone. 5:08 remaining in this opening period. Loose puck in center ice. Picked up by the Battalion. Moses pushes that across the London line, taken by Ilon Legalic. He spent last year with the St. Thomas Stars, led them in playoff scoring. Puck pops up in the air. Laird knocks it down and takes a shot for North Bay, and that misses the net to the glove side of Medvedev. Sent to the North Bay blue line by the Knights. Former Spitfire draft pick Adrian Manzo. It's this one through center. Zocco ran into Legalic on the play, and now North Bay is down into the London end. Legalic tying up along the near side boards. Left side of the ice, Van Bommel of the Battalion digging in. Van Bommel trying to shake a puck free, and does. And Piperinen has it and fends off an attacker with one arm and makes a play with the other. Now gets the puck back and comes through center. Piperinen dropping to Zocco. High slot, a shot. And that one deflected away The Italian have done a very good job in front of their net, making it hard to get pucks through. Head-to-head, Ryder Carey crosses the London blue line, left side to Rene Van Bommel. Van Bommel dragging the puck in deep. Van Bommel gets squeezed against the end boards. Van de Ven is there, tying up with Van Bommel again, under 4 minutes to go in the opening period. First period brought to you by Midpoint. Jamming is Kane Bartsch, trying to shovel this free. Van Bommel still has it stuck. Now it does come free. Carey pivots and shoots from a sharp angle, and that one misses the London Knight net. Bounces back to the right point. Hayden Bartsch keeps that in for North Bay. Zocco has it, end of a shift. He'll swing a puck back to Cody Wood. Wood makes a play off a stick down the ice, and the Knights will be able to get in a much-needed change. 3:15 to go, first period. Knights nothing, Battalion nothing, now into center ice. In across the London line is Pereira. He shoots right pad, save made by Alexei Medvedev. Back out to Conabel. His shot goes off a skate. Bounces to the right side. Pereira tries a shot, and that one off the side of the Knight net. Comes to the left side of the ice. Conabel feeds that one in behind the London Knight net. North Bay buzzing toward the second half of this period. Cover knocks down Pereira. The Knights will get to the puck, and they'll flip it through center. Cover giving chase. Cover has it. Kane Bartsch going to the net. Cover to Kane Bartsch. And that goes off his stick and just misses. Bartsch has the puck for the Knights. Kane Bartsch to Cover left side. 2.5 to play in the first period. Here's McCaslin, tries to center from the left corner, and that was blocked. McCaslin rubbed out. Pereira able to clear to center. Knights have it there, and they'll bang this one back across the Battalion blue line. Poe, another big defenseman, gets the puck to the London blue line. Mitchell trying to clear, held in by Breckelmans. He was hit by Bidgood of the Knights. London able to push this into center. Grabbed by Pronin of North Bay and fed in deep. 2 minutes to go. Opening period. No score. London and North Bay. The Knights were out shooting the Battalion 7-4. It's now 11-7 on the shot clock. North Bay a real push in this second half of the period. Here is Evan Van Gorp using his speed to get through center. He's in across the Battalion line left side. Got spun around and knocked down. The puck is underneath him, underneath Hayden Bartsch. And they're still fighting to get it free. Puck does kick free left side of the Battalion zone. Fed back out into center. The Knights have it. Controlling at the red line, Pipparainen. He'll back up. Pipparainen to Kapagiridis, and he will send that off a stick and behind the Battalion net. McIver around the boards, held in by Kapagiridis. A shot blocked in front. It's loose. A penalty coming, and we'll return in a moment. 1:08 to go in this opening period. It's the Knights nothing, the Battalion nothing. 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
2: 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No score. Knights go to the man advantage, and the puck is played down the ice by the North Bay Battalion. Just 30 seconds left in the period. In the penalty box for North Bay is Hayden Bartsch. on the puck for North Bay is Parker Vaughn of St. Thomas. And he tried to play it across the ice to Moses. It came outside the blue line, and Moses brings it in offside. So we get a whistle. The Knights will very likely sandwich this power play between now and the start of the second period. Brought to you by London Hydro. It's always tough that way. You get the bad ice for the first half of the power play. You get the really new ice for the second part of the power play. Face-off won by the Knights. Pipparinen tried a pass that hit Legalik in the leg. That allows Rene Van Bommel to jam the puck up. Former Elgin Middlesex Canuck. He'll shovel the puck in deep with just 5 seconds remaining. Here's Pipparinen up the middle of the ice. Pass goes to Legalik, shoveled across the North Bay line. And that is as far as it gets. And then Bartsch shoving a bit with Van Bommel as the horn sounds. So we are through one period here at Canada Life Place. And the London Knights and the North Bay Battalion have put a combined 18 shots on the board, but no goals so far. Knights are 3-0 on the year, Battalion 2-3. And so far tonight, the big London Knights stories have had to do with injuries. Maxim Sokolovsky not in the lineup tonight. And the London Knights announced before the game that he is listed as being out week to week with a lower body injury. And then Ryan Brown took a hit, and he didn't look comfortable going to the bench. He went to the dressing room, and we'll see whether or not Ryan Brown is able to return tonight. Nothing, nothing. End of 20 minutes. We'll return with our first intermission next. 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
7: We're back! Yes, it is night one of the season here for horse racing at the Western Fair District. I'm Mark Cameron for Classic Rock 98.1. And if you can't tell, I'm excited because this is so much fun. I had friends kind of introduce me to horse racing a little while ago. I was a bit skeptical. I kind of said, I don't know if it's for me. And then I got here to the top of the fair where we watched and we ate amazing, amazing, by the way, very, very amazing food. Had a blast. I learned that I stink at betting on horse racing, but that's part of the fun. So come join us here at the Western Fair District. It is night one. If you can't make it tonight, well, you have till May on Monday, Tuesday, and Friday. So you can plan it out, bring your friends, bring your family, and join us here for what is just a super, super night. And like I said, a lot going on here tonight. Come see it. You can join us till races going on. And if not, time later to do so in the near future. So come join us, Western Fair District.

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2: We are at the end of one period of play here in London. The Knights had the momentum early. North Bay had the bigger push later in the period. But so far, no goals to tell you about as we head into our first intermission. And it's brought to you by Holly Gully, the ultimate toy store, turning dreams into reality for 55 years. If we go to what is happening on the score sheet, we've got some penalties. The London Knights had one power play opportunity. North Bay killed it off. Then the Knights on their second power play opportunity. That will carry into the second period. That has 52 seconds remaining in it. Alexander Karmanov went for a check to the head, and we've talked a lot about big guys hitting smaller guys, and Karmanov is 7 feet tall. When he runs into somebody, a lot of times he's going to make contact with their head, and it's difficult for referees to say, yeah, that's just because he's 6'8" in the case of a Max Sokolovsky, or 6'7" in the case of a Jamie Van de Ven, or in this case, 7 feet tall. But it did produce a power play. Hayden Bartsch taking the other penalty in the first period, and we are through one with the score, nothing. Faceoffs, London won 13 of 18 draws in that opening period. And the shots on goal are brought to you by Donaldson Home Services. When your home's comfort is the goal, call Donaldson. The Battalion with 11, the London Knights with 7, but 0-0 showing on the scoreboard. More to come as we continue from Canada Life Place. 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
2: Nothing Knights and North Bay. First intermission is brought to you by Holly Gully. And we have an opportunity right now to tell you that the Knights of the Battalion will play one more time this year, and it will be Halloween weekend, and it'll be in North Bay. Talked to a couple of people this week who have said, you know what we want to do? At some point, we want to have a trip that follows the London Knights through Northern Ontario. It's a great time of year to do it. It'll be October 30th, 31st, and November 1st, if I'm not mistaken. We get to hop up on the boards right now, and we get to talk a little bit about fire prevention, which is

0: incredibly important as we look to make sure that everybody is safe going into the winter season. Joining us right now from the London Fire Department is London Deputy Fire Chief Matt Heptich. Chief Heptich, let's talk about Fire Prevention Week. Where do we sit right now when it comes to things we need to know about fire safety?
1: Oh, thanks, Mike. This is the kickoff. Actually, Fire Prevention Week goes October 4 to 10. Right now, this year's theme is Charge into Fire Safety, where we want to make sure that people are being safe with their lithium-ion battery-powered equipment.
0: And there's one of those things that has become important over the last little while. I mean, 15 years ago, we didn't have that many lithium-ion batteries around, I don't think. Now, every device seems to have one. So what do we need to know about these batteries?
1: The main thing is that we want people to ensure that they're charging safely. So make sure you purchase a charging device or a charger for your phone, your tools, your e-bike. That is the same manufacturer of your phone or your bike or your tools. Make sure it has a ULC, CSA, or ETL listing on it, because that means that product has been tested and it will do exactly what the production company says it will.
0: Okay, and I guess it's easier said and understood than maybe performed by all of us, because how many times do we get something and the manual is either available online and we never look at it, or it seems to be in really small print and we don't read it, or we just don't pay close attention to it. So we need to really take it onto ourselves to learn about these products that we're buying.
1: 100%. So make sure you read the manufacturer's instructions for charging. Don't overcharge those devices. Make sure you're charging it on a hard surface, not a soft surface like a bed, you know, a couch or a chair, things like that, because these products, when they charge, they do heat up. And if your device is heating up, it's time to stop using it. If you happen to see that your device is swelling or has an odd odor or some crackles, that means that device is in some could be going into something called thermal runaway, and you want to make sure that you take that device outside, away from your home as soon as you can.
0: So isn't that an interesting thing to look at? Because sometimes when you charge something, I have a laptop charging right now.
1: Yeah.
0: I'm feeling it. It's nice and cold underneath. There are some times, though, that I'll feel it, and it's hot. If it's hot, I should unplug.
1: Absolutely. So if you're charging it, that could mean that it's overcharged or the charge is done. And especially if it starts to overheat over and over again, you could have battery deterioration as well. And that's when we can lead to fires with these small devices.
0: Wow. Okay. Fantastic advice. Anything else we need to just keep in mind? We always like to call this human practice, because these are things that we'll tell ourselves, yeah, I know that. But it's always great to hear them.
1: Right. So one of the things we always mention, we can't stress this enough, is to make sure that you have working smoke alarms and carbon monoxide alarms installed on every floor of your home. When you have those devices, you're able to ensure that if something happens in the middle of the night when you're most vulnerable, those devices will wake you up and you'll have time to escape. So install those smoke and carbon monoxide alarms and protect the ones you love.
0: There we go. Well, Chief Heptich, if we're looking for more information, is there anywhere we should send people?
1: Absolutely. You can go onto the Ontario Fire Marshal's website. You can also go to our website through the City of London.
0: Fantastic. Really appreciate you coming up and talking with us. I know you've got a lot of other people to talk with here tonight, so we'll let you go and do that. All the best.
1: My pleasure. Thank you, Mike.
0: That is London Deputy Fire Chief Matt Heptich. Fire Prevention Week underway, and it is human practice. So check out those carbon monoxide detectors. Make sure you've got one on every floor. Look at the date. Look at the date on those smoke detectors. Are they still good? Because they do have a lifespan. The London Knights and the North Bay Battalion have a lot more hockey to come. They are scoreless at the end of one period of play. And this is Sifton Properties London Knights Hockey, presented by Country Toolshed on Classic Rock 98.1.

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4: 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The London Knights and Battalion scoreless. The Knights will begin the second period on a power play. We'll have a look at the out-of-town scoreboard in just a little bit. Lots happening in the NHL tonight. Lots happening in the OHL. If you're walking the concourse, the news tonight for the London Knights has been about injuries so far. You may have seen Ryan Brown leave the ice in that period, did not return. We'll see if he does for the second period. And prior to the game, the London Knights announcing that Max Sokolovsky is listed week to week with a lower body injury. So Max Sokolovsky listed week to week with a lower body injury. The Knights did get Jackson Kovar back tonight. They do have Juho Piperinen in the lineup tonight. And Alexei Medvedev returned. Let's go back to the save of the period in that first period. It is brought to you by Home Castle Windows and Doors. Maybe it features the name Alexei Medvedev. Vaughn will crack the puck in behind the London Knight net. Played around to the left side. Dobrotsev blocks that clearing attempt by the Knights. Here is Vaughn. Makes a move. Swings one in front. Dobrotsev, a shot and a huge save by Medvedev. Coming across to his left. You bet it features the name Alexei Medvedev. That was the biggest save of the period. Nothing. As we are through one, the second period begins next. 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
4: Set for the second period, the London Knights in white, trimmed with green, gold, and black from right to left. North Bay and Army Green left to right on Pause Your PBRs. The puck is dropped, and the London Knights have a power play for London Hydro for another 45 seconds. The Battalion will launch the puck down the ice. Knights feed it ahead quickly, but this is going to result in a very early icing call just 13 seconds into this second period. The London Knights created some great opportunities early in the game, and then it became a little bit more difficult, and North Bay got themselves some chances at the other end of the ice. Both goaltenders, Alexei Medvedev of the Knights, Michael McIver of the Battalion, have been very good. Face-off won by the Knights. Pipparinen into center, dropping back to Nordmark. He cruises across the red line, whips one in off the end boards. McIver plays that to the end wall. Laird on it, but the Knights grab it. Back to Pipparinen. Pipparinen to Barch at the left. Pointed shot. Skips free. Nordmark throws one in front looking for Kovar. It was intercepted, and the puck is played down the ice by the Battalion, and Rene Van Bommel, always a great penalty killer. Puck played out to center by the Knights. Here is Kane Barch. He'll make a move. Barch feeds that to Nordmark. First round pick of the Anaheim Ducks. He'll backhand the puck in behind the net. Kane Barch looking for it for the London Knights against Manzo of North Bay. The penalty has come to an end. Battalion have killed it. And now the puck fed ahead to Bratsev trying to get to it. Pipparinen takes that away from him. Quick feed ahead to Nordmark down the left side of the ice. In over the North Bay blue line. Nordmark gets that out into the left corner of the North Bay end. And the Battalion will be able to play it to center. Kovar's pass intercepted. Moses steps across the London blue line. Over on the right side, Conabella's shot. And that deflects off a stick up and out of play. And we get a whistle. Want to say hi to Kathy, who's listening in tonight. Hi to Janet and Steve cheering on the Knights from Point Farms Provincial Park. Also, hi to George tonight. Hi to Don on the road to work in Woodstock. Wait a minute. No, he's not. Driving to Ottawa to visit his oldest child for the weekend. Oh, how fun is that? Listening on the iHeartRadio app. Don, thank you for doing that. We'll get to some more hellos in a little bit. Here is Poe, a shot from the right point that was blocked in front by Kapagiridis. He falls down. He felt that. Crete from the high slot, a shot, and a chest save made by Medvedev. Crete able to keep the puck alive. Now the Knights will play it into center. Carson Harmer couldn't find it. The Battalion move back, but they get the puck across the blue line offside, and we get a whistle. Remember, if you are looking to say any hellos to us at any point this season, you can easily get through to us. 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Also want to say hi to Aubrey and Elaine in Brecon. And I guess tonight they have gone from Brecon to Harris Lake, where they're building a shop. We've got coincidental minors being assessed to a pair of 23s. Carson Harmer of the London Knights and Max Crete of the North Bay Battalion. So we get some 4-on-4 here at Canada Life Place. Evan Van Gorp moves the puck to Juho Pipparinen. Pipparinen back to Cody Wood to Van Gorp on left wing and across the